0: Radio MK.
1: Yeah, yeah, yeah, yeah, Miami, South Beach, bringing the heat,

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1: 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And money, money she making. 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
1: Oh, it's beautiful. But wait a minute, isn't this...
0: Yeah, yes it is.
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0: Well, baby, I went down and got it for you.